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Kevin Nashville, I'm Jody Fallon, so Austin Abrams and Josh Brolin, now known for their roles in Weapons, stars in an upcoming survival thriller, Wellfall. It's set for release on October 16th, based on a 2023 novel. And here's the thing. Apparently, Abrams encounters a giant squid, gets swallowed up by a massive well. I hope his name is Jonah.

0: Fireworks on Cafe Nashville. I am Jody Vallon. Well, Jody B, this guy's a better golfer than I am.
1: Oh, he's so much better at golf than you are.
0: Appreciate it.
1: His name is Ryan Winchester. And let me tell you about Ryan. He was playing at Rolling Green Golf Club over the weekend in Springfield, Pennsylvania, where he hit a hole in one.
0: Oh, nice. Nice. Very nice.
1: A few holes later in the same round, he hit another hole in one.
0: Two in the same round?
1: Right.
0: I mean, that's so lucky, first of all.
1: Okay.
0: And it's so hard to do.
1: Let me give you the stats on that, because this comes from the PGA and a bunch of people that keep up with things like that.
0: Sure, yeah.
1: And the likelihood of this kind of occurrence is 1 in 20 million.
0: Wow.
1: Yeah, seriously. It's like once every 600 years does this happen.
0: Yeah, because most people don't get one in their lifetime.
1: Right.
0: And, of course, you know, you're also supposed to buy all the beer for everyone at the golf course.
1: No. At this particular club, it's part of their dues. And so he, because he had two hole-in-ones, he got double the golf pro shop, I guess, benefits. So
0: that's
1: about $600.
0: Cool. Yeah, nice.
1: And then $1,400 to spend at the bar. You know what he did?
0: What?
1: Not only did he buy a round, he went and bought a mega lottery ticket, too.
2: Jeez.

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10: This evening, watch out for a few isolated showers and thunderstorms, especially the farther north of I-20 you go. But everyone's got a chance. We'll be a little unsettled this evening, but not everyone will get wet. It is hot and sticky out there. We'll end up in the 70s tonight with the 90s and more heat alert.

Podcast, Dierks Bentley on Cafe Nashville. I'm Jody Valens. Earlier in the week, we were talking about how great these roller coasters are at in Ohio. Well, apparently at Cedar Point, Siren's Curse, not so great. Malfunctioned twice over the weekend during a signature tilt feature, leaving riders stuck facing downward mid-drop, 160 feet. Wow. No thank you. 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Gary.

0: say we did.
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I am Jody Van Allen. 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

Well, Prime Video now unveiling the trailer for its upcoming Legally Blonde prequel series. It's all set to release 8 episodes on July 1st. I can't wait. More Elle Woods. Here's Bailey Zimmerman on Cafe Nashville. It's Chevy Silverado.

0: Alexander Kay, Straight for the Heart, sponsored by Will House Records on Cafe Nashville. I am Jody Vallon. All right, Jody B, Reddit is one of your favorite things to do.
1: Yes,
0: right?
1: Falling down that Reddit rabbit hole. Yeah. I'm on Reddit almost every day doing show prep, that kind of stuff. Just general, you know, scrolling type
0: sure.
1: of thing.
0: Yeah.
1: But they have announced that they have a launch of video comments for all of its users. This was announced yesterday.
0: Okay.
1: And I'm not sure how this is going to go.
0: I mean, so why would you do a video commentary? I mean, first
1: I don't
0: of
1: know.
0: All,
1: that's what makes Reddit special, right? Is definitely it's text, right? We have Instagram, we have Reels, we have TikTok. We don't really need another video platform.
0: And sometimes the comments aren't that nice. Why would you want to put your face with that to the person that's actually my question too.
1: Yeah,
0: I mean,
1: yeah.
0: No. I wouldn't want to do that.
1: You said you weren't really sure about the comment section, and I was like, that's the best part of Reddit is reading through the comment section.
0: Exactly.
1: So I'm not really sure how this is going to go.
0: Yeah.
1: But yeah, there's some guidelines and rules you'll have to follow.
0: Okay.
1: But I guess we'll see.
0: We shall. Here's Megan Maroney on Cafe Nashville Beautiful Things, sponsored by Sony Music.

0: Sally?
1: Clarence, that needs work, buddy.
0: Oh, hey there.
1: So, you're curious about the Slurp?
0: Wow.
1: You see, when it comes to world-class ramen, the Slurp is the fun. You know what I mean? Atta girl, Francis! As you can hear, the Slurp is, difficult to master. Hey, Clarence, I need more effort out of you, buddy. All right? But with practice, it can be achieved. The Slurp is one delicious part of Jackson's ultimate ramen experience.
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1: Walk in hungry, walk out
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9: This evening, watch out for a few isolated showers and thunderstorms, especially the farther north of I-20 you go. But everyone's got a chance. We'll be a little unsettled this evening, but not everyone will get wet. It is hot and sticky out there. We'll end up in the 70s tonight with 90s and more heat alerts tomorrow. I'm meteorologist Matt Sanders.

Kevin Ashley, I'm Jody Valance. Our recent survey now revealing that 34% of families are purchasing less fresh produce due to the escalating grocery cost right now. I mean, I get it, right? Of course, I always spend my time in the grocery store on the hostess aisle. Here's Shane Prophet, Long Live Country on Cafe Nashville, sponsored by Triple Tigers Records.

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I am Jody Vallon, so Ella Langley now introducing a new fragrance. 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

Times and Tan Lines on Cafe Nashville. I'm Jody Van Allen. So Luke Combs now completed the North America leg of his My Kind of Saturday Night Tour. He's going to take a little bit of a breather before resuming in early July over in Sweden. Shows will wrap up early August with three nights at Wembley Stadium. How cool is that? Here's Be By You, Luke Combs on Cafe Nashville.

0: No. John Party on Cafe Nashville. I am Jody Fallon. So Jody B, Glenn Powell and I have the same issue. Why are you laughing at that? Seriously.
1: That's just funny. It's just funny.
0: Thanks. Okay. Well, please explain.
1: I was reading this article the other day, and I found this great website. It's called goldderby.com, and they were talking about how it literally takes an army of a makeup team to make Glenn Powell ugly for his Chad Powers role.
0: We
1: know that Chad Powers had its first season on Hulu. They're filming the second season now, but yeah, apparently it takes a whole bunch of people because this man is so good-looking. And they have to use so many prosthetics.
0: Yeah.
1: It takes a village to make this man ugly.
0: And that's exactly what would happen if they were trying to do that with me.
1: Yes.
0: Okay. Wow. You are so rude to me.
1: I'm agreeing with you.
0: Yeah. Okay. Not supposed to agree. Josh Ross on Cafe Nashville. I hate how you look. That's what Jody B says to me.

0: is Cafe Nashville.
1: Many of you know that my inspiration for becoming an accident attorney was my brother Tim, who was rendered a quadriplegic at age 18. 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
3: This evening, watch out for a few isolated showers and thunderstorms, especially the farther north of I-20 you go. But everyone's got a chance. We'll be a little unsettled this evening, but not everyone will get wet. It is hot and sticky out there. We'll end up in the 70s tonight with 90s and more heat alerts tomorrow. I'm meteorologist Matt Sanders.

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4: Thanks for tuning in, ladies and gentlemen. And boy, do I have a big surprise for you here today. It's not

Easy on Cafe Nashville. I am Jody Van Allen. A remarkable act of bravery. A woman saved her goat from an attacking mountain lion. The dramatic rescue actually captured on security camera in the livestock enclosure. The footage showing the several goats running for safety as the mountain lion reaches one of the goats and actually grabs it by the neck. The goat resists, but it starts to lose strength. The woman actually enters the scene at that point, yelling, banging, trying to scare this lion away. And then when that failed, she kicks the mountain lion. The mountain lion actually then kind of goes away with his ears back. Here's the thing. In that situation, I'm sorry, but Fluffy gets it. Blake Shelton, let him in anyway, on Cafe Nashville, sponsored by Wheelhouse Records. Hey.

Blake Shelton let him in anyway. Brought to you by Will House Records on Cafe Nashville on US 96.3. I'm Jody Van Ellen with Megan Maroney. Here's Beautiful Things, sponsored by Sony Music.

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That's Hardy with Eric Church, Morgan Wallen, Tim McGraw, MacArthur on Cafe Nashville. I am Jody Vallon. So Kenny Chesney now rolling out two new fan-forward experiences at the Sphere in Las Vegas. 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He wants to-

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0: Office Red, Jordan Davis, and a Bad Life on Cafe Nashville. I'm Jody Van Allen talking with John Morgan on your Carolina Blue album. What's your favorite song?
1: It's called Without Them. It's a song I wrote with Ben Hayslip and Austin Goodloe, and, you know, just has a little more meat on it. It's kind of got a message that the world needs to hear. It talks about people that, you know, probably get overlooked in our everyday lives, people that do the jobs that we don't want to do that make us look good, you know, don't get enough appreciation about it, right? I feel like we all have somebody that we can think of in our lives like that. And so it's one of my favorites just because of the subject matter. I feel like it's something the world needs to hear right now.
0: Brought to you by Broken Bow Records, John Morgan. It's Kid and Myself on Cafe Nashville.
2: We young.

0: drunk.
1: Brought to you by Broken Bow Records, Dustin Lynch, Easy to Love on Cafe Nashville. I am Jody Van Allen. Well, Jody B, the World Cup has started. USA playing tonight.
2: They are. And I have some good news for you. So I told you the other day, one of our favorite things this week has been to kind of follow around some of these social media creators that are posting about the food here in America, and their minds are blown. I have some good news for them. They may have an opportunity to save some money as they're buying this food and blowing their minds. So,
1: oh, wonderful.
2: Yep, lots of World Cup deals out there, including at Buffalo Wild Wings. It is like the wing mecca, right? It's also a sports bar. We also have McDonald's has a deal, Fuzzy's Taco Shop, Crumble Cookie, DoorDash, Hard Rock Cafe, Thirsty Lion, Krispy Kreme, TGI Fridays, Auntie Anne's, Grubhub. 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But yeah, if you want to save some money while we blow your minds here in America with our cuisine, that's the place to go.
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5: 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And coming your way next weekend, it's Sweet Tooth Jones and Country Invades Our House with the Jason Miller Band. Also, Father's Day weekend, don't miss the Father's Day barbecue. Yes, our buffet on Sunday will be all barbecue, brisket, ribs, sausage, chicken. We'll also have baked beans, potato salad, coleslaw, and all the barbecue will be slow-smoked in pecan wood on our Southern Pride smoker. The party's happening in one place on the Reservoir, in the sunlight and on the deck, at Beethoven's Boardwalk, 135 Madison Landing Circle on the Reservoir.
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11: This evening, watch out for a few isolated showers and thunderstorms, especially the farther north of I-20 you go. But everyone's got a chance. We'll be a little unsettled this evening, but not everyone will get wet. It is hot and sticky out there. We'll end up in the 70s tonight with 90s and more heat alerts tomorrow. I'm meteorologist Matt Sanders.

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1: 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I have a big surprise for you here today. It's

day, Potts Farm was a place to go. 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King in the can and the Marlboro man. Jack and Jim were a few good men.

Kevin Ashwell, I'm Jody Van Ellen. So Jody B and I were talking about this earlier in the week. The makers of M&M's now announcing the release of the new banana nut bread flavor for its peanut M&M's line. I am all about some banana and some banana bread. Here's Lauren Elena with Chase Matthew, All My Exes on Cafe Nashville. Another bar.

Laura Delano with Chase Matthew, All My Exes on US 96.3. I'm Jody Van Ellen with Corey Kent and Co. Wetzel. Here's Rocky Mountain Low on Cafe Nashville, sponsored by Sony Music.

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4: 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And coming your way next weekend, it's Sweet Tooth Jones and Country Invades Our House with the Jason Miller Band. Also, Father's Day weekend, don't miss the Father's Day barbecue. Yes, our buffet on Sunday will be all barbecue, brisket, ribs, sausage, chicken. We'll also have baked beans, potato salad, coleslaw, and all the barbecue will be slow smoked in pecan wood on our Southern Pride smoker. 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

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I am Jody Van Ellen. 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

0: darling.
1: Kevin Angel, I am Jody Van Allen. So a Chimera apple is half red and half yellow. It's become a local curiosity piece at the Sunshine Corner Market in Christchurch, New Zealand. Apples are extremely rare, of course. Genetic mutation that happens, you know, fewer than like one in a million, something like that. And now people are coming into the store just wanting to touch the apple. I mean, charge them for sure. Here's Luke Bryan on Cafe Nashville. Denim.

0: That's Drew Baldridge on Cafe Nashville. I'm Jody Fallon. All right, Jody B., what a sweet story this is.
1: I loved reading this story. This is about a four-year-old boy. He was reunited with Bobby, who is his beloved teddy bear. Oh. Now, he accidentally left him at the Dallas-Fort Worth airport as he and his family were going on vacation. And the family actually filled out a lost and found form. The people at the airport and the airline actually found this teddy bear and started sending this sweet little four-year-old up updates about what Bobby the teddy bear was up to while he was on vacation.
0: That's fantastic. So what was Bobby up to at the Dallas-Fort Worth airport?
1: Oh, he was working. He got his own special passport.
0: Nice.
1: He was, helping out in baggage claim. He was, I think, out on the tarmac, trying to leave planes in. So, this is a fun adventure. And now they have been reunited. It is the sweetest video. I found it on people.com, but I think you can find it over on Instagram as well on American Airlines.
0: That's incredible. And kudos to those at the airport and American Airlines for making it all happen. Here's Megan Maroney, Beautiful Things on Cafe Nashville, sponsored by Sony Music.

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8: 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Also, Father's Day weekend, don't miss the Father's Day barbecue. 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
13: This evening, watch out for a few isolated showers and thunderstorms, especially the farther north.

North of I-20, you go. But everyone's got a chance. We'll be a little unsettled this evening, but not everyone will get wet. It is hot and sticky out there. We'll end up in the 70s tonight with 90s and more heat alerts tomorrow. I'm meteorologist Matt Sanders.

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Bradley Gilbert on Cafe Nashville. I am Jody Van Allen. So scientists discovered why smokers actually tend to gain weight when they kick the habit. Turns out that there's a nicotine can actually rev up the brain cells and normally signal people to stop eating when they're full. Well, there you go. So you don't have the nicotine anymore. Therefore, you want to eat more. Dustin Lynch, Easy to Love on Cafe Nashville, sponsored by Broken Bow Records.

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1: It's another sunny weekend on the Reservoir. Beethoven's Boardwalk. 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Friday night, Baloo and Bear. Saturday night, it's rock music with Naked Sunday. And coming your way next weekend, it's Sweet Tooth Jones and Country Invades Our House with the Jason Miller Band. Also, Father's Day weekend, don't miss the Father's Day barbecue. Yes, our buffet on Sunday will be all barbecue, brisket, ribs, sausage, chicken. We'll also have baked beans, potato salad, coleslaw, and all the barbecue will be slow-smoked in pecan wood on our Southern Pride smoker. The party's happening in one place on the Reservoir, in the sunlight and on the deck at Beethoven's Boardwalk, 135 Madison Landing Circle on the Reservoir.
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0: Top is right on Cafe Nashville. I'm Jody Phelan talking with Ella Langley and Miranda Lambert about the vision boards that they made before putting out Dandelion. So let's talk about the vision boards. What was on it?
1: We have made plenty of vision
2: boards. There's so many.
1: I actually, I would say groovy, fun, country, soulful, country night, back road, windows down. I can keep going. I got plenty.
0: Here's Be Her, sponsored by Triple Tigers Records, Ella Langley. She

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2: 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And coming your way next weekend, it's Sweet Tooth Jones and Country Invades Our House with the Jason Miller Band. Also, Father's Day weekend, don't miss the Father's Day barbecue. 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We'll also have baked beans, potato salad, coleslaw, and all the barbecue will be slow smoked in pecan wood on our Southern Pride smoker. 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
6: Tonight we are clearing out after a few isolated storms a few hours ago, but we'll have temperatures falling to mid-70s overnight tonight, so stay warm and muggy. Tomorrow for your Saturday, another heat advisory will be in place. Highs will reach the mid-90s. It will feel like it's up to 105 in the afternoon. I'm meteorologist Matt Sanders.

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2: 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And coming your way next weekend, it's Sweet Tooth Jones and Country Invades Our House with the Jason Miller Band. Also, Father's Day weekend, don't miss the Father's Day barbecue. Yes, our buffet on Sunday will be all barbecue, brisket, ribs, sausage, chicken. We'll also have baked beans, potato salad, coleslaw, and all the barbecue will be slow smoked in pecan wood on our Southern Pride smoker. The party's happening in one place on the Reservoir, in the sunlight and on the deck at Beethoven's Boardwalk, 135 Madison Landing Circle on the Reservoir.
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4: Tonight we are clearing out after a few isolated storms a few hours ago, but we'll have temperatures falling to mid-70s overnight tonight, so stay warm and muggy. Tomorrow for your Saturday, another heat advisory will be in place. Highs will reach the mid-90s. It will feel like it's up to 105 in the afternoon. I'm meteorologist Matt Sanders.

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4: 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Saturday night, it's rock music with Naked Sunday. And coming your way next weekend, it's Sweet Tooth Jones and Country Invades Our House with the Jason Miller Band. Also, Father's Day weekend, don't miss the Father's Day barbecue. Yes, our buffet on Sunday will be all barbecue, brisket, ribs, sausage, chicken. We'll also have baked beans, potato salad, coleslaw, and all the barbecue will be slow smoked in pecan wood on our Southern Pride smoker. The party's happening in one place on the Reservoir, in the sunlight and on the deck at Beethoven's Boardwalk, 135 Madison Landing Circle on the Reservoir.
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6: Tonight we are clearing out after a few isolated storms a few hours ago, but we'll have temperatures falling to mid-70s overnight tonight, so stay warm and muggy. Tomorrow for your Saturday, another heat advisory will be in place. Highs will reach the mid-90s. It will feel like it's up to 105 in the afternoon. I'm meteorologist Matt Sanders.

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0: We used to grow a garden every summer. 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
1: Oh, my gosh.
0: And put a straight pipe on this tiller motor.
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0: I'll
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0: 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Only in Scott County.
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2: I mean, you hear about straight pipes on a truck, but straight pipes on a rototiller, Tracy. Mornings with Gordo and Tracy Lee. Your
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3: Tonight we are clearing out after a few isolated storms a few hours ago, but we'll have temperatures falling to mid-70s overnight tonight, so stay warm and muggy. Tomorrow for your Saturday, another heat advisory will be in place. Highs will reach the mid-90s. It will feel like it's up to 105 in the afternoon.

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3: Tonight we are clearing out after a few isolated storms a few hours ago, but we'll have temperatures falling to mid-70s overnight tonight, so stay warm and muggy. Tomorrow for your Saturday, another heat advisory will be in place. Highs will reach the mid-90s.

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4: It is a warm and muggy start this weekend across central Mississippi. We'll have a lot of sunshine today, and temperatures will get hot. We're talking about mid-90s for this afternoon. Heat index value is 105 to 107, maybe a touch hotter than yesterday. Watch out for a stray pop-up later today. More pop-ups tomorrow. I'm meteorologist Matt Standridge.

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2: My job at the time of the incident was a buggy puller for the factory that I worked at, and there was a pallet. There was a strap on it, like the tie-down strap they didn't take off. And when I got it, I stumbled, I fell back and broke my wrist. I couldn't believe it happened. The older I was, and they say I've always heard it's gonna take longer to get to heal back, I'm just like, I need to get back to work. At the time, me and my wife was talking, I says, no, we need to find, when we decided to hire a lawyer, we need to find a hire. And I said, well, let's try Mama Justice, because I always heard good things about her. 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
7: It is a warm and muggy start this weekend across central Mississippi. We'll have a lot of sunshine today, and temperatures will get hot. We're talking about mid-90s for this afternoon. Heat index value is 105 to 107, maybe a touch hotter than yesterday. Watch out for a stray pop-up later today. More pop-ups tomorrow. I'm meteorologist Matt Standridge.

Boy, they sure showed up, made a great song, and then split. That's Lanco on US 96.3, your hometown country station. Here's a guy that's going to be around for a while, Morgan Wallen.

US 96.3, it won't be long until we get new Lainey Wilson. In fact, it's on right now. This is Lainey and John Mayer, Phone, Keys, Wallet. Three things that I really should know where they are right now.

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0: I usually am in bed, try to be in bed by like 8:30. And by a lot of people's standards, that's pretty early in the day. Tracy, what are we talking here?
1: I am in the bed by 4 or 4:30. And I am asleep. I'm asleep by 6-ish.
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0: Tracy is dead asleep by 6 p.m.
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What's going on? It's Quinn with the latest country from Jason Aldean. Don't tell on me. Who would I tell, Jason? Who would I tell?

0: you go to Baskin Robbins, you got to get gold medal ribbon.
1: Is that got caramel in it?
0: It does.
1: 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Like, I love caramel so much. I love it so much.
2: What a visual.
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The latest from Ella Langley and Morgan Wallen on your Saturday morning. Now, it's Jason Aldean and Kelly Clarkson. 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
2: My job at the time of the incident was a buggy puller for the factory that I worked at, and there was a pallet. There was a strap on it, like the tie-down strap they didn't take off. And when I got it, I stumbled, I fell back and broke my wrist. I couldn't believe it happened. The older I was, and they say, I've always heard it's gonna take longer to get the heal back. I'm just like, I need to get back to work. At the time, me and my wife was talking, I says, no, we need to find, when we decided to hire a lawyer, we need to find a hire. And I said, well, let's try Mama Justice, because I always heard good things about her. And I said, no, we'll give her a try, and I'm glad I did. They have done an awesome job. I would recommend them in a heartbeat. I'm glad I called them when I did, because they have helped me out. Took a lot of fears, especially at the time when I was having issues with workman's comp. And when they took over, it eased my pain.
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5: It is a warm and muggy start this weekend across central Mississippi. We'll have a lot of sunshine today, and temperatures will get hot. We're talking about mid-90s for this afternoon. Heat index value is 105 to 107, maybe a touch hotter than yesterday. Watch out for a stray pop-up later today. More pop-ups tomorrow. I'm meteorologist Matt Standridge.

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Good morning to you. Josh Ross performed at the Grey Cup in 2022. That is Canada's Super Bowl. Now he's on your radio. It's hard.

US 96.3, now that Florida Georgia Line are back together, I wonder what their concerts are going to be like. Do you think they're going to perform their own individual songs as well as their hits? Who's to say? Here's Tyler Hubbard now with Land. Land.

0: Morgan Wallen said, the truth of the matter is I have a large stage, and in those conditions, it could become fatal. And those of us that remember in 2011, Sugarland stage fell because of high winds, killed 7 people and injured 58. I think you've got to err on the side of caution, which is what I think Morgan did. So he gets a pass for me.
1: Well, is he going to get a pass anyway from Tracy Lee?
0: That's what's trending. Mornings with Gordo and Tracy Lee. 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

US 96.3, you may be wondering how he gets his hair just right. Well, it turns out Luke combs it. I am so sorry for what just happened.

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8: It is a warm and muggy start this weekend across central Mississippi. We'll have a lot of sunshine today, and temperatures will get hot. We're talking about mid-90s for this afternoon. Heat index value is 105 to 107, maybe a touch hotter than yesterday. Watch out for a stray pop-up later today. More pop-ups tomorrow. I'm meteorologist Matt Standridge.

0: I need to know more about the Wonder Twins and who thought that it was a good idea for their superpowers to be form of a bucket of ice. And she did form of an eagle. And she swung down and picked up the bucket of ice, which was her brother, yeah, and poured him out on something. I don't even remember.
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Good morning. I'm Kim Allen. Welcome to a Saturday, a hot Saturday. Be careful. We are under a heat advisory. Already feels like around 104 this morning. Lady A, US 96.3.

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4: It is a warm and muggy start this weekend across central Mississippi. We'll have a lot of sunshine today, and temperatures will get hot. We're talking about mid-90s for this afternoon. Heat index value is 105 to 107, maybe a touch hotter than yesterday. Watch out for a stray pop-up later today. More pop-ups tomorrow. I'm meteorologist Matt Standridge.

are your hometown country, U.S. 96.3. I'm Kim Allen. Parents, I love this. Ran across this study. It says laughter can help kids lower stress and strengthen relationships. Joyful play, they say, is especially important because it helps kids feel safe and happy. Morgan Wallen with Ella Langley, U.S. 96.3.

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0: 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Some good news if you've been trying to get in more steps during the day. A new study's found that just 4,000 steps, 1 or 2 days a week, could be very beneficial. Not the 10,000 steps we've heard so much about. Luke Holmes and Days Like These.
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Don't we? That is Morgan Wallen on your hometown country, US 96.3. I'm Kim Allen. Thanks for hanging out with us on a Saturday. Some good news. The I-55 northbound ramp to 220 southbound. Madison County, that is now open. MDOT got that project done early. Don't you love it? Rascal Flatts, US 96.3.

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12: Tonight, it's still staying really warm out there as we'll be in the 70s after midnight tonight with muggy conditions. Tomorrow for your Sunday, more sunshine, more heat. We'll end up in the mid-90s, heat index values near 103. Watch out for some isolated storms later in the day. More widespread rain Sunday night into Monday. I'm meteorologist Matt Standridge.

US 96.3. I am so excited for Allie from Mize, the winner of the Alan Jackson Getaway, to see him, his final concert in Nashville. Thanks to our friends at Mack Hike Ford Jackson, Allie, you're going to have so much fun. What a collaboration. This is Hardy, Tim McGraw, Eric Church, and Morgan Wallen.

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9: It's another sunny weekend on the Reservoir. 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

0: Also, Father's Day weekend, don't miss the Father's Day barbecue. Yes, our buffet on Sunday will be all barbecue. Brisket, ribs, sausage, chicken. We'll also have baked beans, potato salad, coleslaw, and all the barbecue will be slow-smoked in pecan wood on our Southern Pride smoker. The party's happening in one place on the reservoir, in the sunlight and on the deck, at Beethoven's Boardwalk, 135 Madison Landing Circle on the reservoir.
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0: 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I'm Kim Allen. Have you heard that Wendy's is getting ready to launch a Minions Frosty? It's going to be banana swirl. Doesn't that sound good on a hot day like today? It's going to be only available for a limited time beginning on June 15th. 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
11: Tonight, it's still staying really warm out there, as we'll be in the 70s after midnight tonight with muggy conditions. Tomorrow for your Sunday, more sunshine, more heat. We'll end up in the mid-90s. Heat index values near 103. Watch out for some isolated storms later in the day. More widespread rain Sunday night and Monday. I'm meteorologist Matt Standridge.

That is Billy Currington on your hometown country, US 96.3. I'm Kim Allen. Unfortunately, Ole Miss Rebels fell to North Carolina last night, but they do have another shot tomorrow, the elimination game against Troy. Corey Kent with Co-Wetzel.

We are your hometown country, US 96.3. I'm Kim Allen. All right, you can get in on this conversation. I've asked this question. Eat only barbecue all summer or only fruit? Looks like it's pretty split. Kim Allen on Facebook. I'd love to hear from you. Lauren Elena. Another

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0: 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You don't have to lie to us. 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

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Be careful. We are under a heat advisory. 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
1: That is Josh Ross on US 96.3. Congratulations, Allie of Mize. He's going to Alan Jackson's concert in Nashville, his final concert. Thanks to our friends at Mack Hike for Jackson. Allie, I know you're going to have a great time. Parmalee. You never

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2: 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He grew up right here in Mississippi, hunting by the pond, weekend trips with his dad, and guns have always been his way of life. 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
11: Tonight, it's still staying really warm out there as we'll be in the 70s after midnight tonight with muggy conditions. Tomorrow for your Sunday, more sunshine, more heat. We'll end up in the mid-90s, heat index values near 103. Watch out for some isolated storms later in the day. More widespread rain Sunday night and Monday. I'm meteorologist Matt Standridge.

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Melissa, thanks so much for checking in. We appreciate y'all listening in Pearl. This is Zach John King. 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

0: Tracy Lee. I was waiting all morning for this text. A smell that makes you think of home. If you're from Byram, then you know when you're close to home.
1: Obviously, the new guy here. Explain.
0: They have a pet food plant in Byram. It has a very distinct smell.
1: Aha.
0: It smells like boo-boo.
1: If that's what you grew up smelling on a regular basis.
0: It just smells like home.
1: It's certainly interesting. I wonder then if you just happen to step in a pile and be like, oh, are we back home or what?
0: No.
1: Not quite the same effect.
0: It's different from that, but close.
1: Okay.
0: Yes.
1: Morning's
2: with Gordo and Tracy Lee.
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0: Oh, and I should mention, since Ichiban's open all day till 9 p.m., that means no wait. 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
0: You know it. 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
4: Tonight, it's still staying really warm out there, as we'll be in the 70s after midnight tonight with muggy conditions. Tomorrow for your Sunday, more sunshine, more heat. We'll end up in the mid-90s, heat index values near 103. Watch out for some isolated storms later in the day. More widespread rain Sunday night into Monday. I'm meteorologist

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Zac Brown Band on US 96.3. I'm Kim Allen. Unfortunately, our Ole Miss Rebels fell to North Carolina last night. They've got one more shot tomorrow, the elimination game against Troy. Ella Langley with Morgan Wallen on US.

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time. She could get on with her life, and I'd get on with mine. 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

0: I usually am in bed, try to be in bed by like 8:30. And by a lot of people's standards, that's pretty early in the day. Tracy, what are we talking here?
1: 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I'm asleep by 6-ish.
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1: Well, I don't eat after 4.
0: Tracy is dead asleep by 6 p.m.
1: I am out. 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
3: 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And coming your way next weekend, it's Sweet Tooth Jones and Country Invades Our House with the Jason Miller Band. Also, Father's Day weekend, don't miss the Father's Day barbecue. Yes, our buffet on Sunday will be all barbecue, brisket, ribs, sausage, chicken. We'll also have baked beans, potato salad, coleslaw, and all the barbecue will be slow smoked in pecan wood on our Southern Pride smoker. 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

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I'm Kim Allen. Thank you so much for being here. If you're new to the metro area or new to US 96.3, welcome home. 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

Morgan Wallen and don't we? 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Fisher Alexander is my name. My family and I live in Brandon. And I can't tell you, I was sad that the Abner's closed over off of Highway 80. But I tell you, I am excited that Chicken Salad Chick's opening right there. Just take my money now. It's Carrie Underwood now on US 96.3.

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10: Tonight, it's still staying really warm out there as we'll be in the 70s after midnight tonight with muggy conditions. Tomorrow for your Sunday, more sunshine, more heat. We'll end up in the mid-90s, heat index values near 103. Watch out for some isolated storms later in the day. More widespread rain Sunday night and Monday. I'm meteorologist Matt Standridge.

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Fisher here. So Keith Urban, whenever he split from Nicole Kidman, he ended up turning to retail therapy and spa days to cope. Here he is now with Straight Line.

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Jason Aldean says that there's something magical about him and his band that they're able to create a song like that. Talking about Don't Tell On Me here on your hometown country, US 96.3. Happy Saturday. Fisher Alexander is my name with Luke Bryan. Drunk on You.

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7: Tonight it's still staying really warm out there, as we'll be in the 70s after midnight tonight with muggy conditions. Tomorrow for your Sunday, more sunshine, more heat. We'll end up in the mid-90s. Heat index values near 103. Watch out for some isolated storms later in the day. More widespread rain Sunday night and Monday. I'm meteorologist Matt Standridge.

Getting back in the saddle with Luke Combs, your hometown country, US 96.3. So did you hear about this Alabama woman? She shot her husband to death for being, quote, annoying. Yikes. Of course, my advice to her next husband, don't snore. Riley Green now.

0: Tracy Lee.
1: Morgan Wallen said, the truth of the matter is I have a large stage, and in those conditions, it could become fatal. And those of us that remember in 2011, Sugarland stage fail because of high winds, killed 7 people and injured 58. I think you've got to err on the side of caution, which is what I think Morgan did. So he gets a pass for me.
2: Well, is he going to get a pass anyway from Tracy Lee?
1: That's what's trending.
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4: 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And coming your way next weekend, it's Sweet Tooth Jones. And Country Invades Our House with the Jason Miller Band. Also, Father's Day weekend, don't miss the Father's Day barbecue. 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
0: You know it. Ichiban Asian Bistro. Grandview Boulevard in Madison. 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
4: Tonight, it's still staying really warm out there, as we'll be in the 70s after midnight tonight with muggy conditions. Tomorrow for your Sunday, more sunshine, more heat. We'll end up in the mid-90s. Heat index values near 103. Watch out for some isolated storms later in the day. More widespread rain Sunday night and Monday. I'm meteorologist Matt Standridge.

0: So we know that everything is so super expensive these days, and that's the reason why here at your hometown country, US 96.3, we know that you want to get out and do something fun during the summer with your family. It may not be able to take a big trip, but if you'd like to maybe check out some items around around central Mississippi, for example, like camping, blueberry picking, splash pads, things like that, kayaking, we've compiled a list of affordable activities, and if you'd like to see that list, text SUMMER now to 601-995-9600.
1: She's

0: to know more about the Wonder Twins and who thought that it was a good idea for their superpowers to be form of a bucket of ice. And she did form of an eagle. And she swung down and picked up the bucket of ice, which was her brother, yeah, and poured him out on something. I don't even remember.
1: Somebody's gin and tonic was looking a little warm.
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is Low Cash and Wrong Hearts here on your hometown country, US 96.3. So this past week, my mom celebrated a birthday, and she wanted to hear some new music. And I recommended the latest album from Jackson Dean. This is Heavens to Betsy on US 96.3.

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2: Many car accidents are catastrophic, what we consider a catastrophic accident. 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You're going to be out of work. You're going to be going to doctor's appointments. You're going to be trying to get back to normal. That's where we come into play. At Mama Justice, you don't just get a law firm, you get a family. We're going to make sure that we represent you and that you get exactly what the law says that you can get, what you deserve.
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7: Tonight, it's still staying really warm out there, as we'll be in the 70s after midnight tonight with muggy conditions. Tomorrow for your Sunday, more sunshine, more heat. We'll end up in the mid-90s. Heat index values near 103. Watch out for some isolated storms later in the day. More widespread rain Sunday night and Monday. I'm meteorologist Matt Standridge.

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0: We used to grow a garden every summer. This particular summer, Daddy could not get the tiller to crank. He flips the tiller over and starts jumping on it. You ragged piece of crap. 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
1: Oh, my gosh.
0: And put a straight pipe on this tiller motor.
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1: 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Something he'll actually wear. At Kincaid's Fine Clothing, located at 120 West Jackson Street in Ridgeland, you'll find premium styles Dad will love, from Peter Millar, Johnny O, Duckhead, David Donahue, and Gentile. Tailored suits and sports coats to performance polos and everyday essentials that look as good as they feel. This Father's Day, give him something that says thank you. Kincaid's Fine Clothing, West Jackson Street in Ridgeland. Kincaid's Fine Clothing. 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Excellence.
2: For 250 years, America has stood strong, built by the hands of hardworking men and women, and protected by the brave who serve. U.S. 96.3 and Majestic Metals say thank you. From the factory floor to the front lines, it's the American worker and our military heroes who've kept this nation moving forward and free. Today, we salute you. This message is proudly brought to you by Majestic Metals, forged with the same strength, grit, and pride that built America. Here's to 250 years of freedom.
3: Today, my mom told me she heard about this museum. When she told me about the dino bones and huge aquarium, I knew we had to go. The first thing I saw was a giant sloth. There were actual baby alligators, a snapping turtle that looked 1,000 years old.
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That is Kane Brown, who says that his wife sometimes disciplines him like he's one of her kids. We are your hometown country, US 96.3, just trying to keep him in line, I guess. My name is Fisher Alexander, strolling out the door. Got B-Dub coming up next to keep the company till midnight. Corey Kent and Cole Wetzel now. That's

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